0: you know it too.
1: Attention all ladies. The Candyman is on the prowl. And for those that want to get busy, you got to speak up now.

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1: This is what KLF is about. Also known as the Justified Ancients of Moon.

closer. I know this is everlasting. Somehow closer. A long way. So much nowadays, and I feel worse than I have ever felt.

matter of fact, first of all, I'm going to teach Horst how to write checks in English, and he can write some out for me. It's a beautiful day out here today on the Mevo 2 out in the middle of the North Sea. Lovely and sunny, rolling a little bit, but not to worry. Sorry, Roger, one of those things. Great start to the show, the number 11 sound from Shocking Blue. It's called Venus.

0: number 11 sound this week, checking in with Venus from The Shocking Blue. Vinky Vinky, Horace. Flashing back to the year 1968 on the Alan West program from Radio North Sea International, these are The Who and Magic Bus. A great track record sound from the year of 1968 from The Who. It's called The Magic Bus. Actually, that reminds me of London Transport bus timetables. I sometimes wonder, actually, if they're worked out by black magic. This is Radio North Sea International, the Alan West program, and these are Cliff and Hank and The Joy of Living, the number 37 sound this week in the R&I Top 40.
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0: Hearing confessions of Andy Archer here. Not exactly tea time family listening, actually, no. United we stand, the brotherhood of man, for DRAM Records. Why don't you tell them about it on the air sometime, Andy?
1: All right, come on.
0: No, not on my show. Number 6 in the Top 40, 26 away from the hour of 3 o'clock on Radio North Sea International. The Top 40 show with Roger Twiggy Day, Hitbound Sound. Incidentally, if I didn't sound together at the opening of Radio North Sea International tomorrow, please forgive me.
2: Well, I was so nervous, oh dear.
0: It's my excuse, I'm sticking to it. Yeah. This is Shocking Blue. On the Pink Elephant label in Holland, Penny Farthing in England.
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0: It's called Mighty Joe.

That's called Sweet Sweet Thing, Mighty Joe, and I wish I was mighty as well. mighty thin at the present time, but I'm not mighty mighty, no. Mighty Mouse or something, I don't know. Anyway, Alan West is thinking about making that a sure shot of the week. And that's Shocking Blue that time, it's called Mighty Joe. 22 minutes away from the hour of 3 o'clock and Carl Mitchell Showtime. Put the microphone next to my heart and he goes ba-boom. Kenny Rogers in the first edition, sound at 5.

0: Something's Burning. It's not my dinner either. It's gorgeous. I've ate a lot now. Even the AC cream. Hey, number 5 in the charts this week. Down from 8 last week. No, up from 8 last week. Maybe down from 8. No, my maths is pretty bad, but it's not that bad. Kenny Rogers in the first edition that time. Whatever happened to the second edition? Yeah, and that's called Something's Burning. 18 minutes away from the hour of 3 o'clock. You're tuned to Roger Twiggy Day from Radio North Sea International. 186 metres in the medium wave band. And I'll tell you what. You know, the fast rewind has gone on one of the machines, the tape machines to my left, you know. And, well, you know, my finger's getting a bit sore just doing it with my finger.
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0: But I haven't. These are the White Plains. Number 9 in the charts from 4 last week. This is called My Baby Loves Loving. You're listening to the Top 40 Show of Mara and I. Baby.

number four up from 9 and last week on the Top 40 Show from R&I. That's the White Plains and My Baby Loves Loving for DRAM Records. And this is the Top 40 Show to be heard each and every Sunday between the hours of 12 and 3. Ah, the world's most leading musical chart. 15 minutes now away from the hour of 3. Every Sunday between the hours of 12 and 3. Ah, the world's most leading musical chart. 15 minutes now away from the hour of...

0: know, it's really the child that suffers. He's the first victim of poverty, disease, ignorance and hunger. It's an ancient and vicious cycle, and even as this cycle is broken, new problems arise with the overcrowded cities, unemployment, and of course, the refuse of family planning. Over 100 million infants will be born this year, and 12 million of them will die before they reach their first birthday. It's your responsibility, and it's ours, not to let them die unconsciously. These children, threatened by hunger and disease, will be our partners in tomorrow's world. It's no use having starving partners. 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
1: 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Sounds like he's out for sleep. And it's called I Was Born Under One Star. Twinkle.
2: I was born under a wandering star.
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2: Mules are made for rolling, mules are made to pack.
1: That's Lee Marvin that time, and that's a wandering star. And that's number three in our charts this week, and five last week, and my goodness, it comes on a Paramount label, and I tell you what, you're listening to Radio North Sea International. Yeah, we'll get to the point. That is a good gimmick record. No, it's marvellous. I really do like that. I don't care what you say, you know. Okay, so it's unhip to like that sort of thing, but, well, I suppose I'm unhip. 10 minutes away from the hour, 3 o'clock. Isn't it exciting? My suspenders are killing me. I can't think what is number one this week.
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1: Lennon on the Plastic on a Band, Instant Karma. Sound 2!

number two this week and number one last week. Dropped already, isn't that a shame? Well, that's how things move on Radio North International. Forced, except for the disc jockeys like me. Plastic Ono Band that time for the Apple label. Oh, yes, and that's called Instant Karma. And what's number one? Well, it's not this. Keeping the suspense going. Place your bets now, please.

I suppose I better give you a rundown of the top 40 so far, and then play the number one record. Number 40, When Julie Comes Around, Cufflinks, new entry, as is 39 Sound for the Vampire, The Upsetters. 38 down from 17, Leaving on a Jet Plane, Peter, Paul and Mary. 37, Riding on the L&M, Bintangs from 40 last week. 36, Witch's Promise, Jethro Tull from 40 last week. Number 35, My Hit Picker last week, Jesus Is Just Alright from the Byrds. 34, Love Grows Where Rosemary Goes, Edison Lighthouse. Number 33, Spirit in the Sky, Norman Greenbaum. 32, Wedding Bell Blues, Fifth Dimension. 31, Run for Your Life, Judas Jump, another new entry. Also a new entry, 30, Farewell Is a Lonely Sound, Jimmy Ruffin. 29, a former Carl Mitchell hit, Big Save the Country, Thelma Houston. 28, You're Such a Good-Looking Woman, Joe Dolan. 27, Alice's Rock and Roll Restaurant, Arlo Guthrie. 26, Both Sides Now, Judy Collins. 25, How the Web Was Woven, Jackie Lomax. 24, Venus, Shocking Blue. 23, Move Over, Bread. 22, Thank You, Sly and the Family Stone. 21, Lincoln County, Love Affair. 20, Jingle Jangle Arches. 19, Mrs. Richie, Harmony Grass. 19, Hey Nana, Hey Hey, Kissing Goodbye, Steam. And I'm steaming. 17, Vietnam, Jimmy Cliff. 16, Down on the Corner, Creedence Clearwater Revival. 15, Don't Cry Daddy, Elvis Presley. 14, The Joy of Living, Cliff Richard and Hank Marvin. 13, Years May Come, Years May Go, Herman's Hermits. 12, Let's Work Together, Can't Eat. 11, Sympathy, Rare Bird. 10, That Same Old Feeling, Piggity Witch. 9, Ray Dropsky Falling on My Little Old Head, BJ Thomas. 8, I Want You Back, Jackson 5. 7, Bridge Over Top of Water, Simon and Garfunkel. 6, United We Stand, Brotherhood of Man. 5, Something's Burning, Kenny Rogers. 4, My Baby.

0: 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Number 3, Wandering Star, Lee Marvin. 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